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Hey guys, it's Hugo. 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Make sure to have ready your emergency kit con agua, linterna y radio. Y siempre mantente atento a las alertas oficiales and act immediately if a warning is issued. Prepararte hoy puede salvar tu vida. So remember, during this tornado season, be aware and prepare. Make sure to have different ways of getting your alerts. No nomás usas las sirenas de afuera. So let's be safe durante esta temporada. Now, let's get back to the music. More of your favorite artists are coming up. Keep it here, no le cambies. Estás escuchando a Ritmo 107.9.

What's going on, guys? It's your boy, Hugo. Thanks for keeping it here on Ritmo. Don't forget, acompáñame hasta las 3 de la tarde. We'll be playing more of your favorite artists del pop latino y más. Don't forget, follow us on Facebook and Instagram, bajo Ritmo 107.9 FM. That way you can stay in touch with us and watch for our different promotions, the hottest news, and even the newest songs to come out. 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That way, you can chat with us. Tulsa, don't go anywhere. Tocando la música que tú quieres escuchar. 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

Amigos, es Lugo y estás escuchando lo mejor de la música latina on the one and only station that plays the best Latin hits here in Tulsa. Somos Ritmo 107.9. And on this Friday, let's get into some tech news. So, Anthropic just released Claude Fable 5, which is a Mythos class AI model. La compañía dice is its most capable public system ever, bringing frontier level performance to everyday users. Anthropic describes Fable 5 as the first generally available Mythos class model, delivering state-of-the-art results across software engineering, scientific research, knowledge work, vision tasks, reasoning, cybersecurity, and even health benchmarks. La compañía dice its advantage grows as tasks become longer, harder, and more complex. The benchmark results show Fable 5 leading models from OpenAI and Google in many major evaluations. Y eso incluye coding, reasoning, cybersecurity, and research performance. También Anthropic dice it also added safety systems that could redirect sensitive biology or cyber requests, making este modelo bien poderoso y disponible while maintaining tighter safeguards. So what are your thoughts? Are you the type of person que usa la inteligencia artificial every day? Or maybe not every task, but you do ask it for questions. Do you think there should be a limit on how powerful AI gets? Let me know your thoughts. And that has been your tech news for today here on Ritmo. Don't go anywhere. More of your favorite artists are coming up. Tulsa, no le cambies. Estás escuchando La Casa de la Música Latina. 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

0: to write. 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

Estás escuchando lo mejor de la música latina on the one and only station that plays the best Latin hits. You're listening to Ritmo 107.9. Amigos at Tugo, and thanks for hanging. Now it's time for one of my favorite segments, You Go with Hugo. What part of the world are we going to today? And on this Friday, let's hop on a plane and head on down to Venezuela and check out La Ciudad de Mérida. So right now, el mes de junio marca el inicio of the rainy season. It brings crisp, cool mountain air, along with lush, blooming Andean landscapes. And here are some spots that caught my eye around Mérida, Venezuela. First, el Parque Nacional Sierra Nevada. This is the crown jewel of the region. You can explore hiking trails, alpine lakes like Laguna de Mucubají, but also take in sweeping views at Pico El Águila. This is the highest pass in the Venezuelan Andes. Mucumbari, which is the Mérida cable car. This is the highest and longest cable car in the world, and it takes you from the city up to Pico Espejo. It offers spectacular views, though you should verify its operating schedule ahead of time before you visit. Next, Jardín Botánico de Mérida. This is a serene escape featuring the highest botanical garden in the country. It's home to a splendid rainforest, a canopy walk, and rare local flora. This family-friendly zoo is surrounded by natural waterfalls and lush greenery, making it especially vibrant during the June rains. And this is El Parque Zoológico Chorros de Villa. Now, one of the best places to immerse yourself in local culture, maybe browse some regional handicrafts, or even try traditional Andean treats like arepas de trigo and pizca andina soup. This place is called Mercado Principal. Y finalmente, let's have some fun, right? Pueblos de Antier y Los Aleros are theme parks located just outside of the city. And they offer a nostalgic, high visual journey into Venezuela's past and even some Andean traditions. So if you plan to explore the mountain trails and Los Parques Nacionales, you'll need some warm gear and some rain protection due to the June climate. So now, if you're a fan of hiking, you're not afraid of heights, and want to get some spectacular views, make sure and add Mérida, Venezuela to your list of places to travel to. And who knows, tal vez los topemos ahí en el Parque Zoológico. And if we do, say hey, it's Hugo. Reach out on Facebook and Instagram, Bajo Ritmo 107.9 FM. And tell me where you want to go. You never know. I could talk about it here on You Go with Hugo. Coming up next, more of your favorite artists del pop latino y más. 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Estás escuchando La Casa de la Música Latina. 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

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La mejor inversión esta temporada es tu seguridad. Un plan familiar, un refugio identificado, and having a kit ready can make a difference. Don't wait for the storm. Anticipate, prepare, protect yourself. During this severe weather season, keep an eye in the sky and make sure you have different ways of receiving alerts. Puede ser por el radio, televisión, o por tu celular móvil. So recuerda, stay weather aware esta temporada. Now, let's get back to the hits. Tocando la música que tú quieres escuchar. 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

tocando lo mejor del pop latino y más. You're listening to Ritmo. What's up, guys? It's Hugo. Now, it's time for the music showdown. Let's see which two songs are going to go head-to-head. So here are the rules of how this segment is going to work. You're going to be voting on which one of the two is more popular. So make sure and get your phones out. Marca o envía tu mensaje de texto al 918-878-7000. And up first on this Friday, released back in el año 2018, este puertorriqueño is a singer, songwriter, actor, and humanitarian. He was part of the Latin boy band Menudo, but you might recognize him from songs like Te Recuerdo, La Copa de la Vida, María, and this next song. With over 1.9 billion views on YouTube, tune up with Maluma. Here is Ricky Martin, Vente Pa'ca.

and going up against that song. Released back in el año 2022, this song is featured on his 13th studio album called Paya Voy. Este Americano is a singer and actor. He has won 4 Grammy Awards, 8 Latin Grammy Awards, and, get this, 29 Lo Nuestro Awards. With over 46 million views on YouTube, here is El Rey de la Salsa, Marc Anthony, with this song, Mal.

0: there you have it. Ricky Martin with Maluma and their song, Vente Pa' Acá. Going up against Mark Anthony and his song, Mala. What a way to kick off the weekend. And on this Friday, I want to know, which song is your favorite?
1: Get out your phones, llama o envía tu mensaje de texto al 918-878-7000 and let me know your thoughts. And close to the end of the hour, tendremos los resultados de este head-to-head of this music showdown.
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What's going on, mi gente? It's your boy, Hugo. Y antes de que me despide, en este viernes, let's go over today's head-to-head music showdown. Earlier, we had Ricky Martin with Maluma and their song, Vente Pa' Acá, going up against Marc Anthony and his song, Mala. Two songs from some well-known artists. But here is your winner on this Friday. With over 1.9 billion views on YouTube, here is Ricky Martin with Maluma, Vente.

Guys, me despido por ahorita. Have a fun and safe weekend. Catch me here de lunes a viernes, desde las 11 hasta las 3. We'll be playing more of your favorite artists, del pop latino y más. 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That way you stay up to date on all the stuff that we're posting. 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Baja nuestra aplicación, Unidos Acá, and stream us anytime, anyplace, anywhere. We're literally in the palm of your hand. And if you guys ever want to see what's going on behind the scenes in front of the mic, follow me on Instagram as Hugo on Ritmo and on Facebook as Hey, It's Hugo. Playing the best hits of Latin pop here in Tulsa. Súbele. 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